feel like there's some kind of mixed feelings about that particular track from Phoebe Bridgers' new record amongst her fans. Personally, I love it. I think that's just a banger. It's called Lost Boys, Phoebe Bridgers. The new record just came out last weekend on 91.3 WYEP's Block Party. It's our indie rock show. Liz Felix here, your host. Until midnight tonight, MGMT's Kids got things started on the show. Caroline Rose is going to be here in October, opening up for Modest Mouse when they play Citizens Live at the Wiley, October 10th. And then a couple weeks later, her new record will be out, Gentling the Horse at the Walt Whitman Mall. It's the name of the album. This is Yip Yip Yow on the Block Party.

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That's called Boy Disco. It's on the new album from Tori Silver. Tori's from right here in Pittsburgh. She worked with J-Som on the record In Through the Front with Lasers, produced by J-Som from Tori Silver on WYEP. Also, Chet Faker on the Block Party 1998, featuring Banks, contributing some vocals to that track. And Caroline Rose was in there too. Interesting title for the new album. It's called Gentling the Horse at the Walt Whitman Mall. It's going to be out October 23rd. We heard the song Yip Yip Yow. You've got the Block Party Thursday night. The World So Madly is from Rat Boys 2026 album.

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the artist that will wrap up our neighborhood concert series for 2026. Blessing Jolie's going to play a free show for us September 19th at the Andrew Carnegie Free Library and Music Hall in Carnegie. And you will want to be there for the whole show because Clinton Clegg of the Common Heart is going to open up that night. It's all ages. It's free. All the shows in the neighborhood concert series are WYEP.org/neighborhood. Blessing Jolie. The song's called Growing Pains on the Block Party. Irish band Cardinals with Get It and Oh You Old Thing from Wolf Parade. Also heard one from Rat Boys, Sing Into an Empty Chair. Great album from that band this year. The World So Madly. There's Moon Taxi with Too High on the Block Party. It's WYEP.

0: 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Zach Keim and Deja Monet will open the show. 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
1: What's up, y'all? You know what it is.

Reality awaits the Strokes back this summer with a new album, Going Shopping, new track we just heard on the Block Party. And the Allergies were in there too. That was Going to the Party. We heard Cigarettes After Sex. That's Greg Gonzalez, his songwriting project. New song Twizzler on the Block Party. And Moon Taxi was in there with Too High. Snail Mail is Lindsay Jordan. She is on a double bill with Soccer Mommy October 7th. They're playing the Roxian that night. From her new release, Ricochet, here's Tractor Beam.

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0: should be all right.
1: That's called Reflecting Light. It's the Avalanches on 91.3 WYEP. That band always likes to make us wait for new music. And it's been about 6 years since that album. They're getting ready for their next one. Just announced No Bad Memories will be out October 16th from the Avalanches. Sierra Sellers was in there featuring My Favorite Color on her song Shine. She is such a talented performer and songwriter, and she's from right here in Pittsburgh. It's Freako on 91.3 WYEP's Block Party. Something Worth Waiting For, the new album, This Is Still Around.

I'm WYEP morning host Joey Spehar, and a song that I think belongs on WYEP's Greatest Songs of All Time countdown is Speed Trap Town by Jason Isbell.

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That's Slow Pulp on 91.3 WYEP with Better Man Melody, the new album out September 18th. Slow Pulp out of Chicago. White Reaper with Might Be Right. Another Chicago group in there, that's Freako from their new release, Something Worth Waiting For. Still around. It is 91.3 WYEP's Block Party. Our indie rock show, it's every Thursday night. I'm Liz Felix, your host. Bat for Lashes is English songwriter Natasha Khan. Here's Pearl's Dream.

0: Here's the latest concert spotlight on WYEP. 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
1: PPG Paints Arena will swell with the yearning ballads and woody lyrics of country superstar Kacey Musgraves on September 8th.
2: Harpist Michaela Davis makes music that can be rugged, twangy, and psychedelic while remaining grounded through warmth and passion. She'll pull some strings at Bottle Rocket on September 11th.
1: The multi-talented singer, songwriter, and guitarist Margaret Glasby brings her songs to Mr. Small's Theater September 18th. Of emotions and
0: for information and even more live shows, check out our full concert calendar at WYEP.org/concerts.

Genovese on WYEP, better known as Freak Slug. That song's called Miss June, came out on an EP last year, Loose Tooth and a Short Skirt from Freak Slug. And guided by voices, Keep It in Motion. We heard Bright Eyes, First Day of My Life, and Pearl's Dream from Bat for Lashes. That's Natasha Khan, who put out some really excellent albums maybe like 10, 15 years ago. That one from the 2009 release, Two Sons. Big Thief have made an announcement about their next album. It's going to be a triple album called Horsepower. There's no release date yet, but they just performed in Nashville with some of their collaborators on the album, which include Lucinda Williams, Gillian Welch, and Iris Dement. So you can kind of hear maybe sonically where they're going to be going with this next release. But not a ton of other details beyond what I just told you. So for now, taking it back to 2023's Vampire Empire, this is Born for Loving You.

WYEP's Neighborhood Concert Series is headed to the Andrew Carnegie Free Library and Music Hall on September 19th. Our headliner is up-and-coming singer-songwriter Blessing Jolie. Clinton Clegg of Pittsburgh band The Common Heart will open this night of free music. 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I don't want

Junip with Line of Fire, and we heard Big Thief with Born for Loving You. Speaking of bands who have played free shows for WYEP this year, so much fun seeing Michigander at Summer Music Festival. They are also coming back in the fall. They'll be at the Thunderbird November 14th. From the new album Over Before You Know It, here's Why, Why, Why. If I-

Panda Bear of Animal Collective, Sonic Boom of Spaceman 3 put out a record a couple years ago, and they are back together this summer for A Question of When. There's the title track on the Block Party. We heard from Oh He Dead, the band that kicked off our neighborhood concert series this year, and they are coming back October 20th to play Spirit. That was More Time.

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0: Jenny Lewis from 2014's The Voyager with She's Not Me. And Tucker Pillsbury is role model. Earlier this month, he put out Chuck Timely and the Hourglass. We heard High Hopes 3000. He'll be coming through October 1st. He's playing Citizens Live at the Wiley that night, that show. And lots more for you to check out this fall on the concert calendar, WYEP.org/concerts. New single from Genesis Owusu. This is Human Again on WYEP's Block Party.
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bringing some 80s pop vibes to us on that one. Dancing on the Wall, that's Muna with new music on WYEP. Here next month, playing Stage AE, September 29th. Also heard from J-Som with Superbike, and a new single from Genesis Owusu. That song's called Human Again. Just put that one out last month. This is new from Nate Amos. He's known as This Is Lorelei, the singer in my band, his new record. And Billy Came Back is the song on the Block Party.

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Zach Keim and Deja Monet will open the show. 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

Sam Fender. That's probably the first taste we got of Sam Fender's songwriting from 2019. Hypersonic Missiles, the title track to that album from the English songwriter. Death Cab for Cutie was in there. I Built You a Tower, the new release this year, Stone Over Water. We heard Glass Animals' Heat Waves, and Billy Came Back. That is a new track from This Is Lorelei. Love that one. Nate Amos is his real name, the singer in my band. It's the new record on 91.3 WYEP. Liz Felix here for the block party tonight. Sasami with Honey Crash on WYEP.

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Our fall countdown is programmed by WYP listeners. 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

That's new music from Chalk Dinosaur. John O'Halloran is the songwriter behind that band, and he's just super talented, writes in so many different genres, so you kind of never know what you're going to get sonically from Chalk Dinosaur. That song is on the new release, Potential Energy. It's called If You Choose. Heard a Fly from Squirrel Flower, also in there on the block party, and new music from Brian Fallon of the band Gaslight Anthem, with his new band, The Painkillers, that was called Better Before. And Sasami got that set started with Honey Crash. This is a duo out of Portland with a new record called It Comes in Waves. Here's New Constellations, Hot Blooded on the block party.

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Tegan and Sarah and Boyfriend. You're listening to 91.3 WYEP's Indie Rock Show. It's the Block Party. Before Tegan and Sarah, Margaret Glaspie, that one's on her new release, I Am Both. That's Michigan. Still to come in the final hour of the Block Party, new Yard Act. We're going to hear from Lucy Dacus and a track from that new Weezer album as well. This is Mama with Bang Bang on WYEP.

0: Here's the latest concert spotlight on WYEP. Let's see what artists are coming to the area.
1: River Shook ended their project Sarah Shook and the Disarmers last year, and since then has been pursuing a solo career. They will grace the stage at Club Cafe with some High and Lonesome Songs August 28th.
2: Bruno Mars has enough charisma and sex appeal to fill Acrisure Stadium. He'll back up that claim on Saturday, August 29th. 24-karat magic in the
3: air. Stage AE Outdoors is a spot on the show for Sierra Ferrell coming to Pittsburgh on September the 1st. Take me with you now
0: before I'm one. For information and even more live shows, check out our full concert calendar at WYEP.org/concerts.

Rivers Cuomo and the band back this year with another self-titled album from Weezer, this one nicknamed the Gold Album. Came out last Friday. That's We Might As Well Be Strangers featuring Wednesday. Big deal. That's Lucy Dacus from her 2025 album, Forever Is a Feeling. Yard Act was in there. They've got a new one. You're Gonna Need a Little Music is the name of the release. New Beginnings, the song. And Bang Bang from Mama on the Block Party. This is taking it back to a War Child Benefits album from 2008 called Heroes. So many good covers on this, including this one of The Clash from Lily Allen and featuring Mick Jones of The Clash. Here's Straight to Hell.

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Along with Chet Vincent and the Music Industry, Mirabelle Skipworth, and Kasten Guffey of My Politic. 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

Ted Leo and the Pharmacists on 91.3 WYEP with the Mighty Sparrow. You're listening to WYEP's indie rock show, The Block Party, and Biba Doobie tapping into some Midwest emo sounds on that song. Sun Has Set is on her upcoming album, Pylon. She'll put that out September 18th. Cage the Elephant, we heard Metaverse, and Straight to Hell is a Clash song featuring Mick Jones of The Clash on that. That was Lily Allen's version from the War Child Presents Heroes benefit album that came out back in 2008. Jack White coming through in the fall for a show at Citizens Live at the Wiley. New record, Frozen Charlotte. This is Derrico DeMonaco.

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Zach Keim and Deja Monet will open the show. 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

That's Loser from Tame Impala. That record just lives on. It came out last year, but still having so much success with tracks off of that album, Deadbeat. It's 91.3 WYEP's Block Party. Torres was in there. Don't Go Putting Wishes in My Head. And we heard Jack White from his new album, Derrico DeMonico. 91.3 WYEP. It's the Block Party. This has been your Thursday night edition of this week's show. I hope you can join me next Thursday from 8 to midnight for more indie rock on WYEP. I hope you have a wonderful evening. Blitz and Trapper, this is American Goldwing on WYEP.

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WYEP's next free neighborhood concert series event is tomorrow at Tall Trees Amphitheater with Devin Gilfillian. Zach Keim and Deja Monet will open the show. 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

I'm WYEP afternoon host Rosemary Welsh, and a song that I think belongs in the countdown of all-time greats is Janis Ian's At 17. We are

Sounds unknown. It's a remarkable coming-of-age saga for any kid who has ever felt awkward, left out, alone. And I'd say that's most of us at some point in our adolescence. It's uncanny how Ian captures the desperate ache to belong. Once we survive that, we're ready for the world. Let us know what your picks are for the greatest songs of all time. 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

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Our headliner is up-and-coming singer-songwriter Blessing Jolie. Clinton Clegg of Pittsburgh band The Common Heart will open this night of free music. 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

0: Here's the latest concert spotlight on WYEP. 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
1: PPG Paints Arena will swell with the yearning ballads and witty lyrics of country superstar Casey Musgraves on September 8th.
2: 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She'll pull some strings at Bottle Rocket on September 11th. Don't stop now.
1: Such a long way left to go. The multi-talented singer, songwriter, and guitarist Margaret Glasby brings her songs to Mr. Small's Theater September 18th. Of emotions and
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Zach Keim and Deja Monet will open the show. 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

I'm WYEP morning host Joey Spehar, and a song that I think belongs on WYEP's Greatest Songs of All Time countdown is Speed Trap Town by Jason Isbell.

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shoulders, scream in their face. Death is coming for us all, but not today. Today you're living it, hey, you're really feeling it. 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

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Zach Keim and Deja Monet will open the show. 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

0: Alright, it's time to either stand up, sit down, and shake your leg and go for yourself, because the Grateful Dead are here.
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3: Good morning, Deadheads. Let's wake the dead with a classic Grateful Dead jam right here on WYEP. This week, we've gone back in time to August 24th, 1968, the Shrine Auditorium in Los Angeles, and now it's time to turn on your love lights.

A little your loving, a little your kissing, a little your hugging, a little your morning kiss. And that's all I need, early in the morning. And that's all I need, a little evening too. It's all I need, what you say. I'm a stranger in your town, and I don't know no one around.

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Why don't you pull your car?

Gotta love it. It's the good old Grateful Dead with Turn On Your Love Light, recorded live this week in 1968 at the Shrine Auditorium in Los Angeles. And we got we got more Grateful Dead coming up on the radio this weekend. You can catch the Grateful Dead Hour Sunday night at 11, right after the Bluegrass Jam Session. And we'll wake the dead again Monday morning, right around 5:15. Next week, we're going to a very hot show from the summer of 1972. I'm Joey Spehar. Have a grateful morning, and we'll catch up back here real soon.

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Well, hello there. Good morning. It's 91.3 WYEP and WYEP HD Pittsburgh. I'm Joey Spehart. Thanks for being here today. We started things off with The Cure and the classic Boys Don't Cry, then the latest from Cage the Elephant, that song called Beaches in Tennessee, and it is based on true events. 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Some music on the way from Feeble Little Horse. We'll hear from Goose and Fish even this hour. Right now, a non-animal artist. This is Maggie Rogers, a real-life human being. This song was pretty big back in 2017, and maybe you remember seeing that video where she was in school doing a masterclass on songwriting with Pharrell as an instructor, and she played him this song, and he said, "No notes. It's perfect." This is Alaska. It's Maggie Rogers on WYEP.

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Feeble Little Horse is a Pittsburgh band with a new release called Bit Not. They've been signed to a big label, getting a lot of attention nationwide. And a cool band, I gotta say. That song is Rewind here on WYEP. Prince in there with Seven, and we heard one from Maggie Rogers going back to Now That the Light Is Fading. This is WYEP, where support comes from our members and from the Lawrenceville Veterinary Clinic, an independent, locally owned pet clinic offering a full range of animal care, including routine vaccinations, dental exams, and diagnostic testing. 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Fleetwood Mac, right now, this is Rhiannon. It's WYEP.

0: Here's the latest concert spotlight on WYEP. Let's see what artists are coming to the area.
1: River Shook ended their project Sarah Shook and the Disarmers last year, and since then has been pursuing a solo career. They will grace the stage at Club Cafe with some High and Lonesome Songs August 28th.
2: Bruno Mars has enough charisma and sex appeal to fill Acrisure Stadium. He'll back up that claim on Saturday, August 29th. 24-karat magic in the
3: 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Stage AE Outdoors is a spot on the show for Sierra Ferrell coming to Pittsburgh on September the 1st. Take me with you now
0: before I'm one. 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

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Good times, end times from the new album, Big Modern. Good morning. I'm Joey Spehar. Thanks so much for being here today. It's always nice to have you along. 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Maestro Manfred Honeck leads the PSO on September 26th with pianist Long Long performing Beethoven's Emperor. Tickets are available at PittsburghSymphony.org. Well, I hope to see you out in Carnegie next month as we close down the neighborhood concert series for the year. Blessing Jolie will play a free show for you. We got Clinton Clegg from the Common Heart on the bill as well, and you can find details on that show and the three remaining in the series at WYEP.org/neighborhood. The next one happening tomorrow. Here's Blessing Jolie and Growing Pains. It's WYEP.

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Zach Keim and Deja Monet will open the show. 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

It is Son Little. Cool guy, kind of a weird guy. A guy that Rosemary talks about to this day after his live and direct session a few years back. I guess he was like spending some time on Earth and some time somewhere else during that performance. I don't remember being there for that one, so I have to see if I can find a tape or something. That song called Whip the Wind from the new album City Folk, and Death Cab for Cutie just before it, I Will Possess Your Heart. I'm Joey. I don't intend to possess your heart or stalk you or anything like that, but I am glad that you're here today. Love sharing music with you, and we got some cool stuff coming up from Vince Staples and Fruition. We're going to hear some classic songs as well. This one from Oh He Dead. It is so good. Cannot wait for their new album to come out next month. This is More Than I Needed. It's WIEP.

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Well, she can sing just about anything, huh? It's Aretha Franklin, the Queen of Soul, with her take on The Weight. That one came out in 1970 on This Girl's in Love with You, and some great playing on that one. That features Duane Allman on the guitar. The Sacred Souls, just before it, with Any Old Fool. This is WYEP. I'm Joey Spehar. Good morning. Looking like another beautiful Pittsburgh day. We'll see a high near 79. Lots of sun. It's about 62 right now on the south side, 9 minutes after 7 o'clock. 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Got some music on the way from Fruition. We'll get one from Tame Impala's Slow Rush album, and we'll talk about today's daily feedback topic in a few. Right now, the latest from Vince Staples, who put out Crybaby recently, and he's coming to Pittsburgh in November. This is White Flag. It's WYEP.

who's unknown. It's a remarkable coming-of-age saga for any kid who has ever felt awkward, left out, alone. And I'd say that's most of us at some point in our adolescence. It's uncanny how Ian captures the desperate ache to belong. Once we survive that, we're ready for the world. Let us know what your picks are for the greatest songs of all time. Choose up to 20 songs, then listen for WYEP's Countdown beginning September 22nd.

Fruition with a song from their new album, Something More. It's out today, and that song on it, I'm Not Afraid. Maybe you got a little preview of that album when they played a free show in Pittsburgh not too long ago, part of the Neighborhood Concert Series. Well, we have another one coming up tomorrow evening. It's going to be at Tall Trees Amphitheater in Monroeville. We'll kick things off around 5 with Deja Monet and Zach Keim, two really great Pittsburgh artists. Then our headliner, Devin Gilfillian. It's free, open to everyone like the rest in the series, and you can find details on the remaining shows, WYAP.org/neighborhood. Good morning. I'm Joey. Hope you're enjoying this beautiful Friday morning here in Pittsburgh or wherever you're listening, and hopefully it's a nice weekend for you. 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All right, let's talk about today's daily feedback. It's your daily opportunity to tell us what to play based on our topic of the day. Today, saying happy birthday to Florence Welch. The leader of Florence and the Machine is turning 40 today. And as they say, 40 is the new 25 or something like that. So today, let's celebrate Florence by sharing some other musicians turning 40 in 2026. And if you have someone in mind that you want to hear from, let us know on Facebook or on Instagram, and then listen right around 12:20 this afternoon, because Kyle will share a set of three. Now, I got a lot of music on the way from artists like Sylvan Esso and Phoebe Bridgers and Billie Eilish, and just by chance, right now, a guy who turned 40 this year, back in January. His name's Kevin Parker. His project is Tame Impala, and this, Lost in Yesterday, it's WYAP, Pittsburgh's independent music source.

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0: That is a cool song from Sylvan Esso. They have a new release coming out next month called Out Infinity, and I cannot wait to hear some more. I love that song. It's called Hot Slob here on WIP. Sheryl Crow going back about 30 years for Every Day's a Winding Road, and we heard Tame Impala. Lost in Yesterday comes from The Slow Rush. I mentioned just before I started playing that song that Kevin Parker from Tame Impala turned 40 this year, which I guess is noteworthy today because it's Florence Welch's 40th birthday. So for today's daily feedback, looking for other musicians who turned 40 in 2026. And if you have someone in mind, let us know. Facebook and Instagram, you can find the post there, and then listen at 12:20 this afternoon for a set of three. 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Right now, it's the Dave Matthews Band with Every Day.
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0: It's Phoebe Bridgers from her new album, Lost Weekend, here on WYP. Lost Boys, the name of that one. Heard Dave Matthews Band just before it. Title track to Every Day. Cool album from about 25 years ago. Well, good morning. I'm Joey Spehard. This is WYP, Pittsburgh's independent music source. And you can also get some news updates here. In fact, we're going to take a quick little pause from the tunes to bring in Jeremy Scott and get some news updates from 90.5 WESA, Pittsburgh's NPR news station. Jeremy, good morning.
1: Good morning, Joey. Here's a look at what's happening in WESA News. Governor Josh Shapiro has sued the Trump administration over reproductive health care funding. The lawsuit was filed yesterday by nearly two dozen states. It alleges the administration has tied health grants to, quote, unrelated restrictions, such as eliminating DEI initiatives. Vermont Senator and progressive champion Bernie Sanders has endorsed Congressman Chris DeLuzio for a third term representing the 17th district this November. Sanders says DeLuzio will be a, quote, fighter willing to take on corporate power. This fall, DeLuzio faces Republican Beaver County Sheriff Tony Guy, who sought to portray DeLuzio as out of touch with voters in Beaver County and Allegheny County suburbs. When the Pitt Panthers take the football field this season, there will be a bit of added decor to their jerseys. For the first time in program history, the jerseys will feature a patch of a corporate sponsor, in this case, UPMC. Pitt Athletics and UPMC yesterday announced an expanded partnership agreement. The Steelers blew a couple double-digit leads to the Buffalo Bills last night and lost 28-27. The Steelers' preseason is now over. Their next game will be week one of the regular season against the Atlanta Falcons September 13th at Acrisure Stadium. And that's a look at WESA News. Joey?
0: Thank you, Jeremy. Sun today and a high close to 80. Looks like it's going to be a nice and sunny, clear weekend as well with highs in the 80s. About 62 right now at 7:51. Got some music on the way from Vampire Weekend. We'll hear something new from Monrovia. All kind of good stuff lined up. Right now, a song from Billie Eilish. She is set to star in a new film adaptation of The Bell Jar, a novel originally published in 1963, just about a month before Sylvia Plath died. So curious to see what that's going to be about. If Billie Eilish ends up being a movie star, then she's pretty much unstoppable. Here's Birds of a Feather from Billie Eilish. It's WYAP.

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Leon Bridges with Light the Way. That's going to be on a new album coming out in September. Very excited to hear some more from that. He's working with Jungle on a lot of these songs, and he's just incredible. Everything he does, just spotless. New Order. Just before it, we heard Bizarre Love Triangle. Good morning. I'm Joey. Hope you're feeling well today, getting ready for a nice weekend maybe. You know, we have a free show coming up tomorrow out at Tall Trees Amphitheater in Monroeville. It's part of the Neighborhood Concert Series. Devin Gilfillian is the headliner. He is a talent. You see him on the stage. He's just incredible. And we got some great Pittsburgh artists as well. Deja Monet and Zach Keim, two really great songwriters and performers as well. So check the details if you're looking for something to do tomorrow night. WYEP.org/neighborhood. 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Maestro Manfred Honeck leads the PSO on September 26th with pianist Long Long performing Beethoven's Emperor. Tickets are available at PittsburghSymphony.org. Got some music on the way from The Faces and Panda Bear and all kind of cool stuff. Right now, it's Vampire Weekend and This Life.

0: Here's the latest concert spotlight on WYEP. 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
2: 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She'll pull some strings at Bottle Rocket on September 11th.
1: The multi-talented singer, songwriter, and guitarist Margaret Glasby brings her songs to Mr. Small's Theater September 18th. Of emotions and
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Monrovia here on WIP. He first uploaded some music to SoundCloud nearly a decade ago, and now things are catching on, which is great because I think he is incredible. Really happy to share this kind of music on the radio with everyone. That one called Field Song, and it's on the new release Bloodline out now. Lenny Kravitz just before it with Are You Gonna Go My Way in This Life. Love that one from Vampire Weekend, getting a little help from Danielle Heim on that song. Good morning. I'm Joey Spiehartz, WYAP, Pittsburgh's independent music source, and support for WYAP comes from our members and from Dinan & Parkins Insurance and Financial Services. 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Some music coming up from Feist. We'll hear something new from Panda Bear together with Sonic Boom, a really cool song called A Question of When. That's coming up in a few, but right now, The Faces and Stay With Me.

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Zach Keim and Deja Monet will open the show. 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

It's Feist here on WYP 1234, a big song from her album The Reminder. I was curious about how old she is. She turned 50 this year, which makes her ineligible for today's daily feedback, but you know, she's great still, no matter what. Today we're looking for artists who turned 40 in 2026, because today is Florence Welch's 40th birthday. She is, of course, the leader of Florence and the Machine. So if you have someone in mind you want to hear later, let us know on Facebook or Instagram, and then listen around 12:20 this afternoon, because Kyle will share a set of three. 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Got some music on the way from Nora Jones. We'll get the latest from Alex Zaman and some news updates from WESA in the future as well. Right now, something new from Panda Bear together with Sonic Boom. This is A Question of When.

I'm WYEP morning host Joey Spehar, and a song that I think belongs on WYEP's Greatest Songs of All Time countdown is Speed Trap Town by Jason Isbell.

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0: It is the first Billboard hit for Eric Burdon Moore. Spill the Wine came out in the spring of 1970. Still sounds so cool today. Norah Jones, just before that one with Sunrise, and we heard Edie Brickell and the New Bohemians going back to Shooting Rubber Bands at the Stars, which always pains me to say, because what is a rubber band? Like, I have no idea. It should be Shooting Gum Bands at the Stars. It just flows so much better. I'll call her. Good morning. I'm Joey. Thanks for being here today. We're going to take a quick break from the tunes right now to bring in Jeremy Scott and get some news updates from 90.5 WESA, Pittsburgh's NPR news station. Jeremy, good morning.
1: Good morning, Joey. Here's a look at what's happening in WESA News. Governor Josh Shapiro has sued the Trump administration over reproductive health care funding. The lawsuit was filed yesterday by nearly two dozen states. It alleges the administration has tied health grants to, quote, unrelated restrictions, such as eliminating DEI initiatives. Vermont Senator and progressive champion Bernie Sanders has endorsed Congressman Chris DeLuzio for a third term representing the 17th district this November. Sanders says DeLuzio will be a, quote, fighter willing to take on corporate power. This fall, DeLuzio faces Republican Beaver County Sheriff Tony Guy, who sought to portray DeLuzio as out of touch with voters in Beaver County and Allegheny County suburbs. When the Pitt Panthers take the football field this season, there will be a bit of added decor to their jerseys. For the first time in program history, the jerseys will feature a patch of a corporate sponsor, in this case, UPMC. Pitt Athletics and UPMC yesterday announced an expanded partnership agreement. The Steelers blew a couple double-digit leads to the Buffalo Bills last night and lost 28-27. The Steelers' preseason is now over. Their next game will be week one of the regular season against the Atlanta Falcons September 13th at Acrisure Stadium. And that's a look at WESA News. Joey?
0: Thank you, Jeremy. Sunny today, high near 79. We're in the 60s right now, just a few minutes before 9 o'clock, and we got a lot of good music coming up. We're going to hear from Alabama Shakes. They have a new album out today. Got one from Joni Mitchell, and we'll dwell on the past a bit as well. Today is Friday, so a Friday song for you. Right now, the latest from Alex Amen. This is California Blues.

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Joni Mitchell here on WIP from Court and Spark, a great record that came out the year that this radio station also came out, 1974. We heard Raised on Robbery and Going Gone. I really like that one from Josiah and the Bonnevilles. Their new album is As Is, and they're going to be in Pittsburgh September 22nd. You can check the details on our website. Just go to WIEP.org/concert. It is, honestly, I'm not saying this because I work here, and I'm supposed to say it. It is a really, really great resource for live music here in Pittsburgh, about the most comprehensive list that I've found. So check it out. 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

right, it's time to dwell on the past. It's where we look back in time musically. Today is Friday, so how about a song for a Friday? This one comes from the band Gold Spot. Do you remember them? Did you ever hear them? They had a really cool album back in 2005 called Tally of the Yes Men. And if I remember correctly, we had them, they played like they were called Final Friday shows out at Schenley Plaza years ago. Really nice guys. Excellent band. Let's check out Friday. It's music from Gold Spots.

It's WYEP City Guide, presented in collaboration with Pittsburgh Downtown Partnership, giving you a brief look at what's happening around the city. Next Thursday through Labor Day, Acrisure Stadium hosts their annual Rib Festival, plus the first Pitt football game of the season next Saturday at noon. Next Friday through Sunday is the Pittsburgh Soul Food Festival, taking place on Stanwix and Liberty Avenues downtown. And next Monday is the Pittsburgh Labor Day Parade, which kicks off on Center Avenue at 10 a.m. and ends at the Boulevard of the Allies. More details at WYEP.org/cityguide.

today is the day Alabama Shakes' new album, I Must Be Dreaming, is out now. It's been a while since we've had some new music from them, so very, very exciting stuff. That one called I Feel Hope Coming, and I'm going to check out the rest of the record after work today, so fingers crossed it's just as good as we're hoping for. Peter Bjorn and John in that set with Young Folks, and for Dwelling on the Past today, we heard Friday from Goldspot. Good morning. I'm Joey Spehar. 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

Old Crow Medicine Show here on WYP featuring Molly Tuttle. So Molly Tuttle is, I am pretty sure, engaged, certainly enmeshed with Ketch Secor, who's like the de facto leader of Old Crow Medicine Show. And she sings on that one. It's on the new album, Union Made. I feel like they're going to make a lot great music in the years to come. Ben Folds 5 in there with a depressing song, but a great one nonetheless. Brick came out in 1997 on Whatever and Ever Amen. And we heard Bon Iver. Calgary goes back to about 15 years to the self-titled album. Good morning. I'm Joey. Thanks for hanging out today. Really nice to be here with you, sharing some good music, and got a lot of it to come. 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Got a song for you now from one of my favorite Pittsburgh bands, though they are on a break right now. I don't know if they're going to get back together or what, but they did leave us a couple of really perfect albums. And this one comes from Hallelujah Hell Yeah. It's String Machine, Gales of Worry, WYEP.

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0: Buffalo Traffic Jam here on WIP. Pictures of You is the title track to their new album. They're coming to town next month for a show at the Roxy. And it's making me wonder, Kyle, like, what is the Roxy's policy on livestock? Buffalo, like, will they bring buffaloes?
1: I don't think so. I saw them back in May, and they were really good, and they started just as a duo in Bozeman, and a year and a half ago, they were just finishing college, and now they've really developed an audience all over the place, and it'll be cool to see them. There were four guys together when I saw them perform, and back in Philadelphia in the month of May, but they're great. They're lively.
0: Nice.
1: They are. You know who else is lively?
0: Who's that?
1: Devin Gilfillian.
0: Oh, yeah.
1: Yeah, tomorrow.
0: That guy's incredible.
1: It's going to be a great rock and roll show. Nashville Soul, if you will, as he calls it. Headlining tomorrow night's Neighborhood Concert Series. Going to be a beautiful weekend. And Zach Kime will be there. He likes to rock as well. DeJay Monet. She will be performing. Music starts at 5 o'clock tomorrow.
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1: You got anything planned for tonight?
0: Tonight, yeah. My kid's going to her friend's house for a sleepover, so I'm going to fall asleep to a movie about 7:30.
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0: Yep.
1: Gretchen Unico, who is, works here with us, she brought me in some corn.
0: Oh.
1: So I'm going to be grilling corn tonight.
0: She nice.
1: Extra stuff.
0: All right.
1: Very excited.
0: You put butter on that?
1: Of course.
0: Oh, yeah. All right. Well, you may see me for dinner then, Kyle. As long as it's nice and early.
1: I've got a brand new song from Katie Pruitt coming up on New at Noon today. We'll wrap up Key Tracks with Iggy Pop at 1 o'clock today.
0: All right, here's one from Temples. It's called Jetstream Heart.

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Don't Let Go. Johnny Blue Skies and the Dark Clouds on WYP from Mutiny After Midnight, early October, the date on the show here in Pittsburgh. And Hey Tonight from Creedence Clearwater Revival from the Pendulum album. Starting off the midday on this beautiful Friday. 70 degrees outside right now, high of about 84 here in Pittsburgh for today. And it looks like we're going to have really sunny skies and beautiful conditions for tomorrow and Sunday as well. We hope to see you out and about this weekend, especially at the WYP Neighborhood Concert Series show, Tall Trees Amphitheater, Monroeville. It's free. We've got music starting at 5 o'clock tomorrow. 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Hey, this is the band New Constellations. If you like synth music, I think you'll enjoy this. The new release is called It Comes in Waves, New Constellations with Hot-Blooded.

0: Here's the latest concert spotlight on WYEP. Let's see what artists are coming to the area.
1: River Shook ended their project Sarah Shook and the Disarmers last year, and since then has been pursuing a solo career. They will grace the stage at Club Cafe with some High and Lonesome Songs August 28th.
2: Bruno Mars has enough charisma and sex appeal to fill Acrisure Stadium. He'll back up that claim on Saturday, August 29th. 24-karat magic in the
3: air. Stage AE Outdoors is a spot on the show for Sierra Ferrell coming to Pittsburgh on September the 1st. Take me with you now
0: before I'm one. 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

His name is Tom O'Dell. He's from the UK, and he's working with the Lumineers on this new song called Old Lovers here at 91.3 WYEP. Plus, the very first single I ever heard from the British band Keane with Somewhere Only We Know. And New Constellations brought us a new cut called Hot Blooded. It's on their new release called It Comes in Waves. And it's right here on WYEP. Some music from Guster in just a few minutes. We'll check out some new music from Brennan Wadel in just a few minutes as well. And the latest from U2 coming your way here on WYP on this Friday morning. Coming up on New at Noon today, I've got a brand new song from singer-songwriter Katie Pruitt, who's back with a new record. And in the Kyle File spotlight today, right around 11:20 this morning, got some music from Kings of Convenience to fit on this beautiful Friday. 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Maestro Manfred Honeck leads the PSO on September 26th with pianist Long Long performing Beethoven's Emperor. Tickets are available at pittsburghsymphony.org.

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Zach Keim and Deja Monet will open the show. 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

Introduction to a new artist for you. Her name is Brennan Wadel, and $2 Pistol is the first single from the self-titled release that'll be out this fall. Brennan will be out touring with Soccer Mommy and Snail Mail and through Pittsburgh in October. Brennan hails from the Midwest, lives now in Nashville. Careful, early song from Guster's album called Keep It Together. And Won't You Come Out Tonight, the latest from Jesse Wells, Masks Off, his new album, and Our House is from Madness from 1983. Don't forget our All 80s show from 8 to 10, Friday nights. We Got the Beat airs with Bob Studebaker this evening and every Friday on WYEP. 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

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Our fall countdown is programmed by WYP listeners. 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

This is a singer-songwriter, Jess Williamson, and Goodbye to All That is on the new release called A Mile South of Heaven. She's from, well, Los Angeles, but Goodbye to All That is on the release. It'll be out in October. She was here for a live and direct session this past Monday, and she also has done some time with Katie Crutchfield in the project Planes from a couple of years ago, and you may remember that she played one of the two-day festivals that happened here, the Wonderworks Festival, about 3 years ago. Jess Williamson, some new music this morning on this Friday. You Don't Know How It Feels. That's from Wildflowers, the Tom Petty classic. The Clash with Police on My Back and Street of Dreams is the new single from U2 on WYEP. Absolutely gorgeous outside. It's 10:51 with a high around 81 today. Perfect weather for outdoor show and our neighborhood concert series tomorrow. It's nice to be able to say that. It's going to be sunny, clear, and a high of 83 degrees. Rhiannon Giddens is back with a new release, and here is Carolina Rain.

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0: Aretha Franklin classic there in WYP from This Girl's In Love With You and Son of a Preacher Man here at 91.3 WYEP, plus the latest from MT Jones. It's called I Don't Understand, and that's a track from the album called Joy. And MT Jones, English singer from Liverpool, who was here in the States for quite a few dates this summer and opened up for the heavy mix of soul and jazz and R&B from MT Jones. Also heard from The Cure, plus Brett Denon in that set of music on WYEP. Lots of sunshine today and right through what looks like Monday. It's actually going to warm up quite a bit for Monday and Tuesday as well, with highs approaching 90. But looks like a perfect summer weekend to get outdoors and enjoy. No mention of rain for once. I'll knock here on the WYEP board to make sure. We've got some new music on the way from Medium Build. We'll also hear from the Laurel Lowlifes, our August local 913 Artist of the Month, and brand new music from Katie Pruitt coming your way from that singer-songwriter at 12 noon today on Do It Noon. Speaking of singer-songwriters, definitely a more tamed-down approach from Margaret Glaspie, musically. It's called I Am Both, the new album. Here is Michigan.
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Well, next Friday, The King of Having Fun is out. That's the new album from Medium Build, the project of Nick Carpenter, who's from Alaska, also lives part-time in Nashville and does a lot of touring, and will be through Pittsburgh October the 5th to play Mr. Smalls, along with somebody by the name of Ken Yates. Home Depot is the song from Medium Build. R.E.M. from Monster, plus one from the Scottish band Travis with Sing. And Margaret Glaspie will be in Pittsburgh next month. Michigan is from her new release called I Am Both. 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

remember discovering Kings of Convenience, kind of part of the Quiet is the New Loud indie rock and indie folk sound of the early aughts. Well, they put a record out called Peace or Love back in 2021, and here's a song called Rocky Trail. It's Kings of Convenience on WYEP.

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Our headliner is up-and-coming singer-songwriter Blessing Joe Lee. Clinton Clegg of Pittsburgh band The Common Heart will open this night of free music. 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

That Middle of Nowhere tour just got underway. You're in for a surprise if you're going to Kacey Musgraves to see what she drops onto stage, sitting on Mexico Honey from Middle of Nowhere. The show happening the day after Labor Day here in Pittsburgh. Sedona from Houndmouth from their album Little Neon Limelight. And Charlie Crockett's The Hallelujah Trail. Love the guitar work on that one. Clovis is the album, recorded in a historic studio and produced in part by Shooter Jennings. And Kings of Convenience, Rocky Trail from Peace or Love on the Kyle File today at 11:42. New one from Katie Pruitt coming your way on New at Noon today. Fontaine's DC next hour. We'll get to the daily feedback, the topic of the day. Florence Welch from Florence the Machine turns 40 today, so we asked you to make suggestions of artists who turn 40 in 2026, and we've got three lined up coming your way at 12:20 this afternoon. 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Here's music from the Decemberists on WYEP. It's The Wrong Year.

0: Here's the latest concert spotlight on WYEP. 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
1: PPG Paints Arena will swell with the yearning ballads and witty lyrics of country superstar Kacey Musgraves on September 8th.
2: 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She'll pull some strings at Bottle Rocket on September 11th.
1: The multi-talented singer, songwriter, and guitarist Margaret Glasby brings her songs to Mr. Small's Theater September 18th. Of emotions and
0: for information and even more live shows, check out our full concert calendar at WYEP.org/concerts.

They are great live as well. The Laurel Lowlifes on WYP are August Local 913 Artist of the Month. And the song happens to be called August. You can take a watch and a listen to the recent live and direct session or catch them live somewhere local if you want to follow them. The Laurel Lowlifes, the Ramones and that set of music, plus the Decemberists with The Wrong Year at 11:53. We've got a new one coming up from Katie Pruitt on New at Noon today. Death Cab for Cutie's latest on the way. And we'll get to the daily feedback right around 12:20 this afternoon. Juliana Riolino is from Canada. This is called Like a Rembrandt.

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1: You've made it to a Friday afternoon. Welcome to New at Noon here on WYEP. And singer-songwriter Katie Pruitt is back with a new album that'll be out September the 18th called Fools for the Fleeting. And she says it's about finding hope and meaning in an aggressive, changing world. Here is Blackout from Katie Pruitt, today's New at Noon.

Darkness on the Edge of Town and Prove It All Night from Bruce Springsteen on WYP. And what did you think of the new one from Katy Pruitt? Her new album is going to be out in September called Fools for the Fleeting, and that song there called Blackout that featured Nolan Taylor helping out on vocals as well. Brand new from Katy Pruitt on today's New at Noon. We'll get to the Daily Feedback. Artist who turned 40 this year in 2026 in honor of Florence Welch, who's 40 years young today. Happy birthday to Florence. We'll get to three suggestions from musicians who turned 40 this year in just a few minutes. Brand new one from Jungle and the aptly titled Sunshine album coming your way in just a bit. And the new one from Role Model coming up. Here is the latest from Death Cab for Cutie on WYEP.

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Zach Keim and Deja Monet will open the show. 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

It's Fontaines DC, the Irish band, with It's Amazing to Be Young, a great single that they put out last year, and kind of a buffer between albums. They just put out a new single called Marianne just last week, and the new album will be out this fall from Fontaines DC. A Change Would Do You Good. That's Sheryl Crow, plus Death Cab for Cutie's Stone Over Water from I Built You a Tower, the brand new release here on WYEP. 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Happy birthday to Florence Welch, leader of Florence and the Machine. She turned 40 today. You know, 40's new 25. Something kind of like that. We're asking you to share some musicians who turned 40 in this year, 2026, and there were quite a few great suggestions, including Trombone Shorty and Fire and Brimstone on the Daily Feedback.

Kevin Parker turned 40 earlier this year. He is the guy behind Tame Impala, the Australian band who have hit it big with that song of this album, Deadbeat. The track Dracula, plus Trombone Shorty and Fire and Brimstone, also 40. Happy birthday again to Florence Welch. It's her birthday today. So we asked for musicians who turned 40 this year, including Andy Huff of Manchester Orchestra. Here's a great song called The Gold on the Daily Feedback.

Manchester Orchestra on WIP wrapping up the daily feedback for today. The gold from a black mile to the surface. It's right here on WIEP. Musicians that turned 40 today, including Andy, or at least turned 40 this year in 2026, in honor of Florence Welch turning 40 years young today. Well, good afternoon. We'll get to the final key track of Iggy Pop on the feature key tracks at 1 o'clock today, Lake Street Dive. They've got some new material coming out, by the way. We'll get to a new one from Eddie Ninevolt next hour and check out Jim James, who put out solo album number 3. Today, the lead singer of My Morning Jacket. We'll get to one of those new ones a little bit later on this afternoon. Rosemary will guide you through this Friday, and Clara Kent will kick off your weekend with more bounce tonight at 6 o'clock. 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So glad Jungle is back. The album is called Sunshine, and here's one called The Wave.

It's WYEP City Guide, presented in collaboration with Pittsburgh Downtown Partnership, giving you a brief look at what's happening around the city. Next Thursday through Labor Day, Acrisure Stadium hosts their annual Rib Festival, plus the first Pitt football game of the season next Saturday at noon. Next Friday through Sunday is the Pittsburgh Soul Food Festival, taking place on Stanwicks and Liberty Avenues downtown. And next Monday is the Pittsburgh Labor Day Parade, which kicks off on Center Avenue at 10 a.m. and ends at the Boulevard of the Allies. More details at WYEP.org/cityguide.

There's Rostam on WYP. Back of a Truck is from his new solo album called American Stories. He's the former member of Vampire Weekend, quite the producer, and now with his third solo record out. Dido, that goes back to 1999 for Thank You. And Let's Get It On from Marvin Gaye on this Friday afternoon. Plus, the new one from Jungle is called The Wave. Sunshine is the name of the brand new release from Jungle. And it's right here on WYEP. Coming up, we'll get to the fifth of five key tracks this week from Iggy Pop on the feature we call Key Tracks. A new one from Jim James coming up next hour. And we'll also hear the latest from Billy Strings, all part of your midday here on WYEP, which also includes Role Model. The track is called High Hopes 3000.

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1: Well, Iggy Pop's signature album came out back in 1977, and here is the title track to Lust for Life on Key Tracks. It's Iggy Pop.

That's music from Weezer on WYP. We might as well be strangers with the lead singer of Wednesday helping out in vocals on Weezer, the Gold album. Had a chance to listen to about half of it earlier this week. It came out last Friday, and they are in fine form for a band that's been around for over 30 years now. Weezer, Iggy Pop with Lust for Life on this Friday afternoon. Hope to see you on Saturday. The music begins at 5 o'clock. Dejay Monet will open things up. Zach Kime performing. Tall Trees Amphitheater. Devin Gilfillian and his band will be in from Nashville and talking about the new release and playing for you on what's going to turn out to be a beautiful summer weekend, and especially tomorrow. Tall Trees Amphitheater, the next free WYP Neighborhood Concert Series show. We'll get to one from Devin Gilfillian in just a moment. New music from Bleachers on the way, and something to check out from an artist by the name of Eddie Ninevolt in just a few minutes. Here is Come Again, a new one from Jim James on WYEP.

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0: While it's obviously a dance floor song, it's also a really good song to listen to in headphones. 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

It's Devin Gilfillian and WYP. You'll get to experience that tomorrow. Come out to the Tall Trees Amphitheater. Music gets underway about 5 o'clock. It's a really great spot to see a show. We were first there last summer with the band Deep Sea Diver. Tomorrow, Devin Gilfillian back in Pittsburgh to play songs off of Time Will Tell, the new album. And that's Black Dog Rabbit Hole, plus Sinead O'Connor's classic, The Emperor's New Clothes, and Come Again from the new album from Jim James. He's the lead singer of My Morning Jacket with a solo career. Wowed Out is out as of today. 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He's from Nashville, and this song is called Blowing Up.

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That's Bleachers. Their latest is called We Should Talk from Everyone for 10 Minutes, the new creation from Jack Antonoff. Oasis with Live Forever from Definitely Maybe. That one got remastered about a year and a half ago. And Dawes with Time Spent in Los Angeles. What a great song from Nothing Is Wrong. And something brand new from Eddie Ninevolt. Blowing Up is the name of the track here on WYEP. Eddie Ninevolt out touring, and we're with the Black Keys in the beginning of August here in Pittsburgh, and we'll be back for a headlining show in the month of December. Details are on our concert calendar at WYEP.org/concerts. Of course, a lot going on over the weekend. Things happening in the near future, gearing up for a busy fall. We've still got some summer left, don't we? Support for WYEP comes from our members and from the Pittsburgh Symphony presenting the opening night gala with Long Long. Maestro Manfred Honeck leads the PSO on September 26th with pianist Long Long performing Beethoven's Emperor. Tickets are available at pittsburghsymphony.org. Just read yesterday that Lake Street Dive are going to be putting out an album on their own. They've created their own record label. And this next year, early on in 2027, they'll have a new record out. And sometime soon, a brand new single. But this is Bad Self Portraits, the band.

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That's Billy Strings. The new album is out as of today. So Much for Goodbyes, and that is Burn the Other End. He co-produced that with musician and producer extraordinaire T-Bone Burnett, the new one from Billy Strings. Psychedelic Furs, The Ghost in You from 1984. We got the beat, our all-80s show tonight with Bob Studebaker from 8 to 10. That's after Clara Kent kicks off the weekend with more bounce beginning at 6 o'clock this evening. Lake Street Dive at the top of the set on WYEP. Rosemary's up next to guide you through this Friday afternoon. I'm going to leave you with some Pittsburgh music from Tori Silver.

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I guess you could say Jack White is a pretty idiosyncratic performer and songwriter. That's Dollar Bill with Frozen Charlotte, his new album. And, you know, he's very distinctive. Once you know his sound, you can pick it out. And you can pick it out at Citizens Live at the Wiley. He'll be playing there November 12th. Bob Marley and the Wailers, Three Little Birds. There's our jump off to the 2 o'clock hour here on WYEP. I'm Rosemary. It's a pretty nice day out there. I'm sure you've noticed it. It's starting to feel a little bit like fall, isn't it? Just starting to creep in. Hey, did you get to see the lunar eclipse last night? I know. I was a little tired this morning. I stayed up late, but hey, I wasn't going to miss that. 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Cacophony is the name of the album from Paris Paloma, and the song, with a very distinct message, is labor.

0: Here's the latest concert spotlight on WYEP. Let's see what artists are coming to the area.
1: River Shook ended their project Sarah Shook and the Disarmers last year, and since then has been pursuing a solo career. They will grace the stage at Club Cafe with some High and Lonesome Songs August 28th.
2: Bruno Mars has enough charisma and sex appeal to fill Acrisure Stadium. He'll back up that claim on Saturday, August 29th. 24-karat magic in the
3: 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Stage AE Outdoors is a spot on the show for Sierra Ferrell coming to Pittsburgh on September the 1st. Take me with you now
0: before I'm one. 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

0: The Womack sisters here on WYEP with their self-titled debut. That was Chauffeur. We heard High and Dry from Radiohead's The Bends from 1995 and Paris Paloma with Labor. Good afternoon. Rosemary with you. 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Well, it is good to be here with you, reminding you that tomorrow it is going to be another WYEP neighborhood concert to check out at Tall Trees Amphitheater in Monroeville with Devin Gafilian and a couple of great Pittsburgh artists, Zach Keim and Deja Monet. And all the details for that are at WYEP.org/neighborhood. Here's an old one, great one from Leon Russell, Tightrope.
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Zach Keim and Deja Monet will open the show. 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

I'll bet she has a lot of fun when she performs that one live. That's Caroline Rose with Yip Yip Yowl. We also heard The Hold Steady was Sequestered in Memphis. Boy, I hadn't heard that one in a long time. It's from their album Stay Positive that came out in 2008. Grace Potter, Love Me Not. Leon Russell in there. I'm Rosemary. It's WYEP. And it's good to be hanging out here with you today. 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Learn more at svdppitt.org. I know it's not quite September, but you know, Halloween is coming. And what comes along with Halloween here at WYEP? Yeah, that Hellbender Ball. You want to find out more about it? Tune in next Friday morning. Liz Felix and Joey Spehar are going to let you know. They're going to tip you off to what's going on. Here's Beaches in Tennessee from Cage the Elephant.

It's a remarkable coming-of-age saga for any kid who has ever felt awkward, left out, alone. And I'd say that's most of us at some point in our adolescence. It's uncanny how Ian captures the desperate ache to belong. Once we survive that, we're ready for the world. Let us know what your picks are for the greatest songs of all time. Choose up to 20 songs, then listen for WYEP's Countdown beginning September 22nd.

That's Michigander, and Jason Singer is the name of the guy who's really the core of that, the singer, the songwriter, and very talented and also an incredibly sweet human being. That's Freaking Out, his new album, Over Before You Know It. And he's coming back to play the Thunderbird November 14th. We heard Adele, Chasing Pavements. That was the first big hit for her. Jerry Garcia, because, well, it's Friday afternoon. You got to have some Garcia in there, right? Sugary. And we heard Cage the Elephant. Rosemary here with you on 91.3 WYEP. Can't wait. You know, we've got more bounds coming your way tonight. It's something I look forward to. I love hearing what Clara Kench has put together for the show, but I also love to hear what she has to say. It's just the perfect package to start off your weekend. You got to check out More Bounce tonight as she brings you all kinds of alternative R&B and neo soul and funk and hip hop and reggae and Afrobeat and... Well, just tune in. You'll discover it, and I think you'll like it. Daughter of Empire. This is the artist Humbird.

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1: I'm Rosemary Welsh with Below the Surface, highlights of performances and interviews from the Community Broadcast Center. Suzanne Vega is best known for her 1987 hit song, Luca. It was an unlikely hit, surprising even Vega, who had not thought of the song as a single.
2: It was my manager, Ron Feuerstein. He heard that song at a sound check that I did probably, 1984. And he asked me some questions about it, and he said, is this about what I think it is? And I said, what do you think it is? And he said, I think it's about child abuse. And I said, yes, it is. So he said, I think that song could be a hit. And I was like, are you kidding me? Because it wasn't the kind of song that people rejoiced to hear. Usually people looked puzzled, and after they looked puzzled, once they figured it out, they looked unhappy when I was playing it. He thought it was a song about an issue, he thought it was an important issue, and he felt that the 80s needed more songs about issues. And so we produced it to go on the radio. It took 2 years to finish up the production. It worked.

0: Four decades into her career, Vega has a lot of songs to choose from when she tours. Does she have to relearn some of her own songs?
1: Yeah, sometimes. To be honest, there's a core of about 7 songs that every audience likes to hear. And I don't like to leave any of those particular songs out, because no matter where I go, everybody wants to hear those songs. If I leave out one of them, someone's disappointed. So there's always that. So I know those cold. And then there's this sort of other songs that, yes, from time to time I've had to relearn them. Over the years, sometimes I don't even bother to play them anymore, and Jerry Leonard plays them because it's just easier for me, for him to do it, and for me to, like, sing. So that happens, too.
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Mr. John Lennon, folks, from 1970. That is called Instant Karma. John wrote some pretty good songs after the Beatles. All the Beatles did. They all had their really unique sounds. They didn't sound alike either. That was the amazing thing. Once the Beatles split up, you could really hear the distinctions between them. But also, you could hear the connection, how they all came together as the Beatles. We also heard Suzanne Vega, recorded here in our WYEP studios. She's always a lovely person to interview. And also in there, Mountjoy did Silver Lining. I'm Rosemary. It's WYEP. 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Maestro Manfred Honeck leads the PSO on September 26th with pianist Long Long performing Beethoven's Emperor. Tickets are available at PittsburghSymphony.org. Fruition has a new release called Something More. 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

Miss You, the Rolling Stones from Some Girls. We also heard Kathleen Edwards, Back to Me. That was the title track from her album from 2005. That was a really good record. Fruition also in there, and their new album, Something More, is out today. 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Danielle Ponder, I'm really liking this song. It comes from an album called Everything Has Changed, Sun and Moon.

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Our headliner is up-and-coming singer-songwriter Blessing Joe Lee. 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

0: Julia Jacklin here on 91.3 WYEP, and that's called Get Away From Me. I think I'll love you soon. So a little bit of mixed feelings on her part. We also heard REM, Losing My Religion. Watch Me Go, Lord Huron. And Danielle Ponder in there. Everything Has Changed, her new album. I'm Rosemary. Thank you so much for choosing WYEP. It's a Friday, so we've got some good stuff coming your way tonight. I'll tell you more about that a little later on. 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
0: Well, deep dive into the archives. Don't have to go too deep because today is the 40th birthday of Florence Welch of Florence and the Machine. Florence Leontine Mary Welch. Love that name. Born in 1986, this English singer has been making intense and sometimes danceable music and just weaves hypnotic over her audiences when she performs. So let's get something on from her album, How Big, How Blue, How Beautiful. The title track here on WYEP, Happy Birthday, Florence Welch.

0: Here's the latest concert spotlight on WYEP. 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
1: PPG Paints Arena will swell with the yearning ballads and witty lyrics of country superstar Kacey Musgraves on September 8th.
2: 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She'll pull some strings at Bottle Rocket on September 11th.
1: The multi-talented singer, songwriter, and guitarist Margaret Glasby brings her songs to Mr. Small's Theater September 18th. Of emotions and
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91.3 WYEP, Blessing Jolie, and September 19th, Andrew Carnegie Free Library and Music Hall. That is going to be the place where the WYEP Neighborhood Concert will land. And we're very excited about having Blessing Jolie as part of the lineup this year. Coldplay, Every Teardrop is a Waterfall. Oh, and Florence and the Machine, that incredible song, the title track from How Big, How Blue, How Beautiful. Happy birthday, Florence. She is 40 years old today. I'm Rosemary. Boy, tonight on Slacker Rewind, we're going to go back to 1995 and hear the top 10 alt-rock songs from that year. At 8 o'clock, the 80s return. That is Bob Studebaker taking you back with We Got the Beat, all music of the 1980s. And of course, tonight, Clara Kent is going to bring you more bounce. And right now, it's Houndmouth with Tiger Blood.

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Must Be Dreaming, the name of the new album from Alabama Shakes, and I Feel Hope Coming. We also heard Sting with We'll Be Together, California Girls from the Beach Boys. Also in there, we heard Edwin Collins, A Girl Like You. I'm Rosemary, it's WYEP, reminding you that we're running down on the time that you have to get your ideas in for WYEP's Countdown of the Greatest Songs of All Time. We're going to be doing that in just a few weeks, so if you haven't sent yours in, you still have the chance to do that at WYEP.org/countdown. Just, you know, whatever songs you think should be in there, let us know about that. 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

Orville Peck is back. Too little, too late. He has a new release called Mule, but it's not out until September 18th. You can reach for it, but it's just out of your reach. But it's moving. It's moving closer. We also heard Natalie Merchant with Carnival and Crystals from Of Monsters and Men. Rosemary with you here on 91.3 WYEP. Pretty nice looking day out there, huh? Did you see the lunar eclipse last night? I stayed up late. I sat outside. I watched it, and then I finally, around 12:30, said, good night, moon, but it was great. 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Here's an old one. I always liked Todd Rundgren's work. This is Hello, It's Me.

I'm WYAP morning host Joey Spehar, and a song that I think belongs on WYAP's Greatest Songs of All Time countdown is Speed Trap Town by Jason Isbell.

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Snail Mail has a new album called Ricochet, that's Tractor Beam, and Snail Mail will play the Roxy on October 7th. It's almost like, you know, not a question of who's coming to town, but it would be easier to say who's not coming to town, because it just feels like everybody's coming to town. Check out WYEP's concert calendar, WYEP.org/concert. Beck with Think I'm in Love. We heard Teddy Swims, Mr. Know-It-All, Todd Rundgren in there. 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

Such an amazing song and album. Marvin Gaye with Trouble Man, title track from that 1973 release. We also heard Katie Tunstall with Hold On and Air with All I Need. I'm Rosemary, and maybe all you need is some great music. Well, you're in the right place here at WYEP. We have a ton of great music to get to, including what Clara Kent's going to be bringing to you tonight on More Bounce, and then Bob Studebaker bringing back the 80s at 8 o'clock with We Got the Beat. Slacker Rewind's going to take you back to the year 1995 for the top alternative, 10 top alternative rock songs from this week in 1995. All kinds of great stuff. So stick around, enjoy WYEP, and let's get you something from Biba Doobie, who has a new release, or at least it's coming out. Pylon is coming out in mid-September. This is Sun Has Set.

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1: Hello, folks. That is the voice of Clara Kent that you just heard. She is the host of More Bounce that's coming your way at 6 o'clock tonight. It is a great way to start your weekend off with some alt R&B, neo-soul, funk, hip-hop, reggae, afrobeat, and beyond. I'm Rosemary. Thank you for joining me. Hey, you just heard from Bleachers. 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So who will be in the spotlight for the WYEP Friday Live at 5? None other than Case Langviers. That is Nico Case, Katie Lang, and Laura Veers, and here they are doing a Patti Smith tune, People Have the Power.

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1: Yes, indeed, we do have the power, my friends. We have the power to choose love and compassion over hatred and fear.

Oye, como va? That is Santana here on WYEP. And Case Lang and Veer is doing People Have the Power before that. Good afternoon, I'm Rosemary. You know, you have the power. You have the power to affect WYEP's next countdown coming up in just a few weeks. We're going to be counting down the greatest songs of all time in September. And we are asking you for your opinions on this. 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It could be something, you know, like Patti Smith's People Have the Power, or a Santana song, or something that's brand new that you just really love and you think deserves to be there. 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That's WYEP.org/countdown. Here's Yard Act. They are going to be touring the states in the near future, but there is currently no Pittsburgh date. Maybe we'll get one. This is New Beginning.

Phoebe Bridgers, that is Lost Boys. She has a new album called Lost Weekend. Big Yellow Taxi, yes, it's the Joni Mitchell tune, but done there by Counting Crows and Yard Axe starting things off. I'm Rosemary, it's WYEP, and support for WYEP comes from our members and from the Pittsburgh Symphony presenting the opening night gala with Long Long. Maestro Manfred Honeck leads the PSO on September 26th with pianist Long Long performing Beethoven's Emperor. Tickets are available at PittsburghSymphony.org. So we have We Got the Beat coming your way at 8 o'clock tonight, and that is going to revive the music of the 1980s. So if you're so inclined, maybe you want to get some of your old 1980 clothes out. And then tonight at 10 o'clock in Slacker Rewind, go back to the top 10 alternative rock songs from this week in 1995. Here comes Brooke Annabelle, Make You Mine.

It's WYEP City Guide, presented in collaboration with Pittsburgh Downtown Partnership, giving you a brief look at what's happening around the city. Next Thursday through Labor Day, Acrisure Stadium hosts their annual Rib Festival, plus the first Pitt football game of the season next Saturday at noon. Next Friday through Sunday is the Pittsburgh Soul Food Festival, taking place on Stanwix and Liberty Avenues downtown. And next Monday is the Pittsburgh Labor Day Parade, which kicks off on Center Avenue at 10 a.m. and ends at the Boulevard of the Allies. More details at WYEP.org/cityguide.

That's a trio of siblings, fraternal twins Daniel and David Balin, and their younger sister Julia Balin. Henceforth, the name Balin. They are all from New York City, and that's Swim. We heard UB40 with Can't Help Falling in Love. Jalen Naganda bringing back the sound of the 60s and 70s with Doctrine of Love. And we also heard from Brooke Annabelle, who will play Mr. Smalls September 26th. 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I'm Rosemary. I'll be back again tomorrow. I will be hosting WYEP's Saturday Mix from 2 until 5. So I hope you'll be joining me then. Here comes Bridget Calls Me Baby, finally with a Pittsburgh date. They are going to be playing here in October.

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Hey, that's the introduction that we all got from U2, I Will Follow, from the album Boy, 1980, that one coming out. Buffalo Traffic Jam, a band out of Bozeman, Montana. The New York Times just did a story on Bozeman, Montana. Looks very beautiful. Not a lot of people there, so I'm not sure how they managed to find enough musicians to put a band together, but they did. Pictures of You is the title track from their new album, and they are going to play the Roxy on September 27th. Pretenders with Kid, and also Bridget Calls Me Baby coming to town October 16th at Mr. Small's. So you might want to check out WYEP's concert calendar, WYEP.org/concert. I'm Rosemary. And you might want to check out some free music tomorrow night, the WYEP Neighborhood Concert Series. Lands in Monroeville, Tall Trees Amphitheater, and Zach Keim and Deja Monet, a couple great Pittsburgh artists, opening the show. And then Devin Gafilian will take the stage. That's tomorrow. So check out the details at WYEP.org/neighborhood. I hope you have a wonderful evening. Stay tuned for great music with Clara Kent. And here comes Rat Boys with The World So Madly.

0: Yeah, it's the weekend, baby. It's the weekend. How you doing? How you feeling? It's your girl, Clara Kent. You are listening to More Bounce with Clara Kent right here on 91.3 WYEP. And I hope you would know by now, because it's going on 4 years next year, but every Friday from 6 to 8, you best not be late. We're celebrating music from all over the African diaspora. And I just want to have fun today because y'all, Dolly Parton, I feel like she was like my auntie, you know? I feel like she got, like, growing up, Dolly Parton was a huge part of my family in some way. I don't know how to explain it to you. Like, my grandma loved her. My uncles loved her. Like, we loved Dolly Parton. So hearing about her passing and just the things that were going on behind the scenes, I cannot and I will not. Also, rest in peace, Tim Curry. Like, what is going on? So with that being said, I just wanted to play one of my favorite collaborations she did recently with Beyonce in support of her and everything that went on with the CMU Awards or the CMA Awards. My bad. Being a Pittsburgher, I'm obsessed with our colleges. Anyway. Beyonce and Dolly Parton with Tyrant, ironically, from the 2024 album Cowboy Carter. Rest in peace, Dolly Parton. I can't stop listening to all of her performances and watching her interviews. It's just like, what? Come on. So with that being said, let's put one up for Dolly. Let's tune in. Lord have mercy.
1: Cowboy Carter, time to strike a match.

Give it up for Pittsburgh's very own Wiz Khalifa. And nothing feels better than hearing a Pittsburgh accent rap. Like, his Pittsburgh accent is super strong. And also, shout outs to Wiz Khalifa for training for running. Have y'all seen him on social media? That guy is one of the fittest people I've ever seen in my life. Not only does he do Muay Thai, but he's like training for a marathon. He looks amazing, and he makes me realize I need to get my life in order. If you're just tuning in or you stay tuned in, what's up, friends? You are listening to More Bounce with Clara Kent right here on 91.3 WYEP. Every Friday from 6 to 8, you best not be late. We're celebrating music from all over the African diaspora. And up next is my favorite Naija girl straight from Nigeria, Tims with Love Me JJ, from her album Born in the Wild that came out in 2024.

0: Here's the latest concert spotlight on WYEP. 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
2: 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She'll pull some strings at Bottle Rocket on September 11th. Don't stop now.
1: Such a long way left to go. The multi-talented singer, songwriter, and guitarist Margaret Glasby brings her songs to Mr. Small's Theater September 18th. Of emotions and
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Brand new music from Jenna Eve. That is Head Over Heels from her album Chrysalis. It came out in 2025, but then she came out with a deluxe this year. It is so good. Her videos are so cute, but they're a little edgy and rebellious. And her voice, you just heard it, it's very soft and angelic, but it sounds like it got a little edge to it. You know what I'm saying? Give it up for Jenna Eve. And if you're just tuning in or you stay tuned in, hey friends, how you doing? How you feeling? It's your girl Clara Kent right here on 91.3 WYEP, and it is More Bounce with Clara Kent every Friday from 6 to 8. You best not be late. We're celebrating music from all over the African diaspora, and I'm in a good mood because if you listen every week, you already know. In August, I've been going through a lot. My grandfather passed. It's the anniversary and the birthday of my mother. Her passing and her birth is in the same month. And September feels good so far. I have another gig. I'm so excited. It is actually For Sure Thing. So I've been preparing for that. I've been rehearsing, getting my vocals right, getting the set list together so I can be prepared for September 24th. Because let me tell you how excited I was to sing. But shout outs to Cannabis Fest. They were amazing. They were very kind. They were very much looking forward to me performing. So I feel like I'm getting a second chance to finally go outside, sing some songs. And I have a long set list. So I'm going to, test out some of the new music on my album and see how that goes. So prayers up for protection and good weather that day. Because, listen, I was so ready to perform, but I have some good news. I got to see the venue yesterday. It's gorgeous. Super excited. So, yeah, wanted to share that with you guys. That's why I'm such a chipper mood today. We also heard Maxwell with Something Something from the 1996 album Maxwell's Urban Hang Suite. And let's keep this party rolling because up next is one of my favorite singers ever, Brandy with What About Us from her album Full Moon that came out in 2002. And when this song came out with the video, TRL was never the same.

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Give it up for the one and only D'Angelo with Lady from one of my favorite albums, Brown Sugar, that came out in 1999. If you're just tuning in or you stay tuned in, it's your girl Clara Kent. And of course, you're listening to More Bounce with Clara Kent right here on 91.3 WYEP, Pittsburgh's independent music source. Every Friday from 6 to 8, you best not be late. We're celebrating music from all over the African diaspora. We also heard Brownstone with If You Love Me from their album From the Bottom Up that came out in 1995. Let's head over to New York. No, I'm not playing Alicia Keys. I'm playing Tiffany Gaucher with Good Girl, a single she came out with in 20. 20-

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Zach Keim and Deja Monet will open the show. 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

Hey, give it up for Earth, Wind, and Fire with Let's Groove from the 1981 album Raise. If you're just tuning in or you stay tuned in, what's up, friend? Thank you so much for supporting and listening to More Bounce with Clara Kent right here on 91.3 WYEP. And you know, I say this a lot. You know, at this point, I feel like it's embedded in my spirit. I might say it in my sleep. But every Friday from 6 to 8, your best not be late, because we celebrate music from all over the African diaspora. We also heard I can't believe I did that on air. I have no couth. We also heard Bob Marley and the Wailers with Satisfy My Soul. He didn't sing it like that, but I sure would. And that's from the 1978 album Kaya. Let's keep this party rolling, because up next we have Toni Braxton with You're Making Me High from the 1996 album Secrets. This lady right here is a seductress. I wish my voice sounded like this as a singer. Hold on, I'm gonna try it.

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brand new music from Tyla featuring Zara Larsson. That was She Did It Again from Tyla's new album, A-Pop. If you're just tuning in or you stay tuned in, what's up, friends? You are listening to More Bounce with Clara Kent right here on 91.3 WYEP. And every Friday from 6 to 8, you best not be late. We're celebrating music from all over the African diaspora. We also heard Matume with Juicy Fruit from their album of the same name. It came out in 1983. Now I want to keep this party rolling because up next is one of my most highly love songs in my heart and mind. It is Frankie Beverly and Maze with Happy Feelings from their 1977 album, Maze featuring Frankie Beverly. It is actually the song I listed as one of the best songs ever. And if you would like to vote, now is the time to shape the sound of WIP's next big countdown. 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

give it up for the Ghanaian twins Van Jess with Slow Down from their 2021 album Homegrown. If you're just tuning in or you stay tuned in, what's up, friends? We are celebrating music from all over the African diaspora with More Bounce with Clara Kent. It's every Friday from 6 to 8. Don't be late! Yeah, and share it with your friends. We also heard Pittsburgh's very own Deja Monet with One Phone Call Away. She is also a part of the Elevate the Underground cohort for this year. That came from her album Flowers and Dopamine that dropped in 2020. And you all will have the privilege and opportunity to see her perform for our next neighborhood concert series, which is coming up tomorrow night at Tall Trees Amphitheater in Moreauville. Join us for Modern Soul and R&B with Devin Gilfillian. 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And if you would love to hear the interview of Deja Monet that I did for Elevate the Underground with song clips and all types of exclusives, go to WIP.org/elevate. Again, WIP.org/elevate. And let me know if you're going to the concert series, and I hope to see you there. Okay, don't be afraid to say hi to me. You know, because I'll stare you down. Just joking, I won't do that. I'm too shy for that. Anyway, up next is Rihanna with Kiss It Better, a nod to Prince. You will hear it as soon as I play it. And it's from her 2016 album.

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Our headliner is up-and-coming singer-songwriter Blessing Jolie. Clinton Clegg of Pittsburgh band The Common Heart will open this night of free music. 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

Yes, give it up for A Taste of Honey with Boogie Oogie Oogie. That's from the 1978 album, A Taste of Honey. Let's keep it plain Jane. If you're listening, thank you for listening and supporting More Bounce with Clary Kent right here on 91.3 WYEP. Every Friday from 6 to 8, you best not be late. We're celebrating music from all over the African diaspora. We also heard Prince with Diamonds and Pearls from the 1991 album of the same name. And before I go into the next song, I just want to remind you to go to WYEP.org/elevate. Because up next is Bus Crates. I am so excited to be able to finally air that interview. Thank you for so much patience and kindness and words of encouragement and support. It really goes a long way. Like, I am not one to be vulnerable or honest about how I feel. That's at least the old identity of how I used to operate. I used to operate like, oh, I'm just a happy person and, you know, you just got to get through it. And very toxic, positive person is what I was years ago. And for the past 15, maybe even 20 years of my life, I have made a better balance of, okay, you need to be vulnerable about this. Okay, you need to take a moment to recoup and just focus on yourself. You don't need to work. Prove. Validate. Sometimes you just need to exist. So thank you for being that vessel for that. And I hope you have that for yourself as well. And I hope this space can be that for you in some way, some cathartic thing, you know? I just really appreciate y'all. Wanted to say that. Thank you. So yes, soon you will be able to tune in live and hear our interview, or go to WYEP.org/elevate. Listen to me and Bus Crates and all of the artists for 2026 so far. They're all from Pittsburgh. They're phenomenal, and they're Black musicians from the city. And I'm telling you, in this era where music is under attack, you supporting us means so much. So thank you so much. Let's keep this party rolling, because up next is Blackstreet with Don't Leave Me from the 1979 is what I said. Dyslexia, I'm telling you. Shout outs to my fellow dyslexics. 1997. Another Level is the album. Such a good album. Let's tune in.

0: Here's the latest concert spotlight on WYEP. 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
1: The multi-talented singer, songwriter, and guitarist Margaret Glasby brings her songs to Mr. Small's Theater September 18th. Of emotions and
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Give it up for Sekou with Dangerous Lover from his brand new album In a World We Don't Belong Part 2 that just came out this year. He is definitely somebody to look to. He is a force of nature, okay? Fighting against every single thing all at once. He is not playing with none of us, and I'm excited to see where his career goes. If you're just tuning in or you stay tuned in, what's up, friend? 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Every Friday from 6 to 8, you best not be late. 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And though we're at the end, it's okay. 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We also heard 702 with Steelo from the 1996 album, No Doubt. And before I go into the next song, I wanted to remind you that up next is We Got the Beat tonight at 8 o'clock. Rediscover the era of colorful hairstyles, music videos, synthesizers, and more. Listen to We Got the Beat, a weekly two-hour show that's all music from the 80s. You'll get totally awesome 80s tunes tonight and every Friday from 8 to 10 on 91.3 WYEP. Thank you so much for supporting. Like, I can't say that enough because it has been a challenge lately. Getting this album done, looking at my own personal experience as a musician in Pittsburgh, and it's been a struggle. It really has. Between my autoimmune conditions, family stuff, traumas, and so many things we go through in life as human beings, and I've just looked in the mirror a lot, and woo, that's tough. It's really tough, and I'm taking ownership of a lot of things, the mistakes I've made and the accomplishments. You have to do both. And I'm realizing it's time to move different and show up different, more so more authentic and real with myself. And it's been tough, but, you know, having this show and so many people listening and showing love and sharing their own stories and experiences with autoimmune conditions and still working through it as a musician and loss and love and transition has been really opening my eyes to all of us living in this experience together. So with that, I say thank you, thank you, thank you. I can't wait for next week so you can hear this beautiful conversation with me and Bus Crates. Listen to all the other ones on WYEP.org/elevate with all those amazing artists. And to keep this party rolling, up next is Tijra Moses with Caught Up from one of my favorite soul albums, Complex Simplicity, which is Life. It came out in 2004. See you next week.